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2: Welcome to Hard Drive. I'm Lou Brutus, and I will never understand all of the people who pay good money for a concert ticket, but then hang out in the parking lot or lobby, missing the opening bands. Some of the best sets I have ever seen were from support groups. So for God's sake, get your money's worth, get your ass inside, and check out all the bands. Anyway, this week on the world famous Hard Drive, my guest will include Mastodon, Tom Morello, The Warning, Autumn Kings, and Ryan Purds. We'll get you plugged in with Moon Fever, and we will unveil the brand new Screamer of the Week. We'll begin the musical proceedings, the Hard Drive double dose of A Perfect Circle, who recently wrapped up their European tour dates. They'll be back at it again in the fall. And we are also going to have an awesome A Perfect Circle giveaway coming up on the Hard Drive Radio socials. Their latest, Starless, A Perfect Circle on Hard Drive. Welcome aboard.

0: Hard drive, double dose of A Perfect Circle, old school Judith, and new school Starless. Hey, I'm Lou Brutus. Time to get you plugged in this week with something new from Seattle, Washington's Moon Fever. Mitch and Tristan of the group join me now. Tell me about the song Bury Me.
1: What's up? First of all, seriously, thank you so much for having us on your platform, man. I mean, it really is an honor, dude. I mean, you're such a heavy hitter in this game, so we really appreciate you having us on. Bury Me, man. I mean, getting right into it. It's kind of like it's your classic Rise Against song, I'd say, in the easiest terms of putting it. I mean, I think we can all relate to getting our asses beat at one point in life, whether it's physically or metaphorically. And this is that song where you just get up. You know, it's that time when you're sick and tired of being sick and tired. You know, we've all heard that. This is that song.
0: Let's give it a listen. It's Moon Fever with Bury Me on the world-famous Hard Drive.

0: Bill Murray on the world famous hard drive. Lots of shows on the way, many of which are already sold out. Do not sleep on getting your ducats. Got you plugged in with Moon Fever before that, something called Forever Sleep. I'm the Sonic Warrior, Lou Brutus, Papa Roach, and Eva Under Fire are on deck. Then, going to get with Tom Morello and talk about his extraordinary mother. Until then, hit the hard drive radio socials for rock star interviews, including Ivan Moody of Five Finger Death Punch, Eric Vandenberg of I Prevail, and John Cooper of Skillet, along with music news and lots of concert photography and video. 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

0: Eva Under Fire featuring Maria Brink of In This Moment, title track from the recently released album Villainous on Hard Drive. I'm Lou Brutus. Always a pleasure to talk to my next guest about music and life in general, Tom Morello. Tom, how the hell are you?
1: It's always good to see you too, man. How you doing?
0: I know I relayed this to you after the show, but I had an immensely great time at your solo gig at the Lincoln Theater in D.C. last November.
1: I've never had more fun playing music than right now in my life, you know?
0: Please allow me to offer my condolences on the passing of your mom, Mary Morello. You had mentioned her to me and other interview people many times through the years.
1: Sure.
0: She seemed like a great person, and B, and I hope this comes out right, but it seemed like your mom was kind of like a force of nature.
1: Oh, absolutely. I mean, she lived to be 102 and three quarters years old, and to the very end was the most popular and the most radical member of the Morello family. And from a lifetime of both being very, very humble, but always being ferociously standing up for the underdog, standing up for those with less, you know, she was indeed a force of nature. And you know, from letting my punk rock band practice in her basement, which was not an easy, she was the only person in town that would allow that, or you and I might not be talking right now, you know, to a lifetime of service. And you know, I she's my mom too, but when she passed, I got literally hundreds of thousands of messages of condolence from Afghanistan refugees to the president of Chile, you know, reached out to me because Mary meant something to her. And that sort of example of both with humility, but fearlessly standing up for the oppressed your entire life is something that was deeply affected. And like a lot of my people are my musical heroes were reaching out to me because she was their hero, from, you know, Bruce Springsteen to the U2 guys to Joan Baez, Chuck D, even Twisted Sister, reached out. And Cypress Hill did a moment of silence at their show, and you know, this is just this little old lady who's, you know, my mom, and realizing like the effect that she had on people was pretty staggering.

0: Sweet Home.
1: Theory of a Dead Man on the world famous hard drive. They just began their Dead 7 tour with Seven Dust in Duluth, Minnesota. Other gigs this weekend in Rochester, Minnesota, and Omaha, Nebraska. Lou Brutus here with you. The three-song Seg is on deck, featuring Wage War, Greta Van Fleet, and Motionless in White. Then Ryan Purds will tell us why Sour is his favorite.
2: Here's the deal. 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

0: Hard Drive, three song seg for this week featuring R.I.P. for Motionless in White, Greta Van Fleet, Play Your Games, and Blindfold, Wage War. I'm your host, Lou Brutus. Ryan Purds is joining me now as my guest. Ryan, Sour is the first song on your album. It's your first ever single. What made that song jump out to be the leader?
1: I just love the guitars in it. I think it's really powerful. It's bringing kind of an edge to rock. You know, like Godsmack is still kind of doing it. You know, you got that edge. I think it's just a lot different than other rock music maybe getting put out right now. Maybe. I don't know. But it is my favorite song off the album, I think. I really went crazy with the solo there. Ton of layers on it. Super John Frusciante-esque inspired. I'm just really happy how it turned out. And it's crazy that people seem to like it and it's on the radio. I kind of knew that would be the one that people liked the most on the record. So it's awesome to see people resonate with it.

0: From the land of Buffalo, New York, that is Ryan Purds on the world-famous hard drive with Sour. I'm Lou Brutus. Hour two of the world-famous hard drive is coming up. My rock star guests are going to include Autumn Kings, Mastodon, and The Warning. We are also going to have music news and dirt on Kelly Osbourne and Sid Wilson, Five Finger Death Punch, and Linkin Park. Plus, we will unveil the best new or recent song here on the world famous hard drive. We call it the Screamer of the Week.
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2 of the world famous hard drive underway with Shinedown, who continue on the road with upcoming gigs in Sparks, Nevada, Boise, Idaho, and Billings, Montana. I'm Lou Brutus. We now check into the topsy-turvy world of rock and roll gossip and news that we call dirt. Kelly Osbourne has broken her silence on the end of her engagement to Sid Wilson, who was recently announced as having left Slipknot, through a series of emotional social media posts saying she is, quote, done and focused on protecting their son and finding peace. Although she did not initially mention Sid by name, she referenced wanting her belongings and dogs returned, alluded to child support, and said she was ready to move on. Five Finger Death Punch is one of the headlining bands in the World of Tanks Modern Armors Metal Fest 2026, which is returned as part of the Masters of Mayhem season. The event features exclusive Five Finger Death Punch themed content, challenges, rewards, and in-game items, along with the return of the Rush the Stage game mode, giving players a chance to experience the band's latest collaboration with the popular tank combat game. Finally, Linkin Park's new documentary, Unshatter, will open in theaters September 30th, chronicling the band's 2024 return 7 years after the death of singer Chester Bennington. Directed by band DJ and creative director Joseph Hahn, the film features behind-the-scenes footage, archival clips, and recent performances. A companion release, Unshatter Film Soundtrack, includes live performances spanning the band's career, including exclusive recordings not featured in the film. That's all the dirt that's fit to dish since we're talking live Linkin Park. Here it is on Hard Drive.

0: catch up with my Canadian friends Autumn Kings recently at Rockfest. I had to ask them, what shows did they see growing up in the Windsor, Detroit area?
1: So AC/DC was my first concert ever. I went to see them at DTE, and it was the first time I got a whiff of that scent in the air. Right? This thing called marijuana.
0: Marijuana.
1: Right? Yeah, yeah.
0: Did you ever get to see, and I never did, I wasn't old enough, did you ever get to see anything at the world-famous Cobo Hall in Detroit?
1: Oh, you know what? No, at the Joe Louis. We saw some stuff at the Joe Louis.
0: And Detroit and Windsor, that area is one of those spots in North America that has churned out great rock and roll, great soul, great R&B, great hip-hop.
1: Yep.
0: Why are there so many great genres that seem to come out of that area?
2: I mean, it's a melting pot. It truly is, especially the cross-border. Like, a lot of people from Windsor love the Detroit sound, love the Detroit people and the culture. And I think a lot of people from Detroit love the Windsor culture, too. We'll meet people from Detroit, honestly, because the drinking age is younger. They're like, we loved coming to Windsor, seeing shows, getting a beer at 18. So there is that, like, I call it, like, the little brother love fest there. They just love each other, Windsor and Detroit.
1: I think there's a bit of the fact that it's industrial and gritty, and the winters are freezing. You're just like agitated, and you take it out on the songs. I think for Tom Morello, he think he said the same thing. Growing up in Illinois, there wasn't much going on. You're like, well, what better to do than to start a band or play some songs or channel whatever angst I have into some beautiful music? So I think with Detroit, there is that. I mean, just look at like Eminem, right? Look at Kid Rock. There's that Detroit that comes through in the music.

What's going on? This is Caleb Shomo of Beartooth. 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

0: Hard drive music from Atreyu, preceded by Tim Montana from his recently released album, Entire State of Tim Montana. I'm Lou Brutus, very happy to be joined by Braun Daler and Kyle Sanders of Mastodon. How are you guys?
1: Feel 9 out of 10 today. Feeling real good.
2: Me too, 9 out of 10.
0: I've loved the new stuff that I've heard. I would have to think that given the sort of topsy-turvy last year or two you guys have had, that making a record may have been the best therapy, the most cathartic thing you could have done.
2: Yeah,
1: I agree.
2: I think sitting on our hands and not doing the thing that we love to do the most in the world would have been even more catastrophic for us. So yeah, it was good to get in there and make something that we feel is really beautiful. I mean, we could have done like what most men like to do and push all that down and you know, pretend, don't talk about your feelings, but we had each other and we had the studio and we had our gear. And we just got in there and started sweating and just really concentrating on those tunes and making them the best that they could be. I mean, sometimes you just need that to take your mind off of the devastation you're going through, you know? It's nice to like have this something to work on, you know, something to get your hands dirty with, and having it be Mastodon was the perfect thing just because.

0: featuring their old friend Josh from Queens of the Stone Age. That is Mastodon on Hard Drive with Snakes for Dinner. Find it on their new album, Marrow Deep, which drops on August 28th. The very same day, we get another excellent new album, Everything's Falling from The Warning. I'm Lou Brutus. Danny from The Warning is going to be joining me in our next segment.
1: Here's the deal. The government is over $38 trillion in debt, which means the IRS isn't slowing down. And the tax code is complex and unforgiving. 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
13: Hello, this is Sam Carter from the band Architects with the Sonic Warrior Lou Brutus on the world famous

0: That is the latest from the power and the majesty that is Nickelback. Rattle the Cage on Hard Drive. I'm Lou Brutus, now joined by Danny Villarreal Velez of the band The Warning. Danny, the new album, Everything's Falling, it's been done for a while. You have been sitting on most of these songs for a long time. Part of you has got to be like, let's get this out to the people already.
1: For sure. We love building the hype. It's one of the things that we love the most, to just like tease everyone. But at the same time, I'm hearing these songs all the time, and I sing a lot. Sometimes I'm just like singing new songs that are not out, and I would be in public and be like, oh, this is not out yet. So more than anything, I just want to be, you know, freely talk about these songs and just be proud of them openly. But I'm so excited for it to come out.
0: You know, one name I know I should bring up is Anton DeLost, who has worked with you guys and is sort of joined at the hip with you when you're creating new music. And he's a lot like you guys, I think, because he started making serious professional music at a very, very early age. Yeah. So you're sort of kindred spirits, I would think.
1: For sure. We connected with him creatively so much the first record that, you know, we had a collaboration, even though we did a whole album together. We really wanted to start with him from the get-go on this one, just kind of like creatively putting out ideas out there and talk to him through our whole creative process. Instead of just getting together to write songs, we wanted to like kind of involve him in our own world as sisters, now that we had this whole concept for this new album. So it was great working with him. He spent a lot of time in our hometown, which was also great. He got to know us on a deeper level, and we just got to creatively become stronger with him through this process of this album.

0: from their forthcoming new album, Everything's Falling, which drops on August 28th. That is The Warning on Hard Drive with Kerosene. Now then, what will be the brand new Screamer of the Week? Well, it's actually, literally, a scream. Stand by.
1: Here's the deal. 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
9: Time now to unveil the brand new Screamer of the Week on the world famous hard drive. It is the best new or recent song. And in this case, it is literally a scream. The new one from Skillet, Scream, the Screamer of the Week on hard drive.

0: There you have the brand new Screamer of the Week on the world famous hard drive. It is new from Skillet, and it is in fact entitled Scream. That'll do it for the show this week. 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Me, I'm Lou Brutus, leaving you with the words of writer Dr. Hunter S. Thompson. 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I'll catch you next week on Hard Drive.
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1: Hi, this is Alex. 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

0: next.
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You look so fine that I really want to make you mine. 4, 5, 6, come on and get your kicks. Now you don't

0: ABC News, I'm Sherry Preston. Despite promises last week from the Trump administration that a deal to reopen the Strait of Hormuz was right around the corner, still no agreement this morning.
1: The Strait of Hormuz remains a key flashpoint. Former Secretary of Defense Mark Esper calling Iran's criteria for reopening the strait.
2: While that agreement sits on a precipice, they've put forward demands of the United States, which frankly are ridiculous. And should be rejected out of hand.
1: Iranian officials say they're close to a deal with Oman that would secure temporary navigation through part of the strait, but any broader agreement is contingent on the U.S. Marcus Moore, ABC News, London.
0: Ukrainian drones hitting a city in Russia overnight, at least 13 people killed, including a child. Dozens of wildfires growing across parts of western U.S., and 20,000 people have been forced to evacuate in western Canada. Jury selection begins today in the trial of the man facing murder charges for allegedly ordering the attack that killed rapper Tupac Shakur in Las Vegas some 30 years ago. This is ABC News.
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0: ABC News. I'm Sherry Preston. Iran still says it is not negotiating with the United States, even though the two sides are exchanging messages. Still no sign of a deal to reopen the Strait of Hormuz. Puerto Rico in the midst of a water crisis, with nearly a quarter of the island in the middle of a severe drought.
1: Authorities are saying that these communities, many of them, especially San Juan and other major cities on the island, are going to be going without running water for 48 hours at a time. So you have that, and as well as degrading infrastructure and really a lack of rain and the driest month ever recorded in the history of the U.S. territory. And here we are, a deepening water crisis that doesn't seem to be getting better anytime soon.
0: ABC's Andrew Dimber. Dozens of wildfires burning across large parts of the American West. At least 13 people killed in Russia in an overnight drone attack by Ukraine. Jury selection starts today in the murder trial of the man accused of ordering the attack that killed rapper Tupac Shakur in 1996. This is ABC News.
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0: That was called The Window. That's new stuff from the Foo Fighters. Good morning. Lee McVay checking in here. The Great Day Morning Show. 57 degrees. Check the time. 6:12 this morning.
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4: Bondon and Idaho and Washington both, 790-0032. Everlast Rain Gutters. In the forecast today, it's going to be sunny and hazy again with daytime highs near 94. More of the same tomorrow, 93. And on Wednesday, down to 91. Mostly clear and hazy tonight with lows near 61. And we're at 57 degrees now at Z-Rock 96.9.

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0: ABC News, I'm Sherry Preston. Iran declaring it will not reopen the Strait of Hormuz unless the United States, quote, corrects its behavior. This is Iran says it's not negotiating with the U.S., but is still negotiating with Oman. Here's ABC's Shannon Kingston at the State Department.
1: Iran is basically saying that they are working on getting a new plan for navigation all hammered out with Oman, the other country that borders that strategic waterway, but that it's not going to be fully opened until the U.S. gets involved and meets all of Iran's demands.
0: Dozens of wildfires burning across parts of western U.S. Over the border in Canada, tens of thousands of people have had to evacuate ahead of wildfires there. Puerto Rico in the midst of a water crisis. The drought there driving down reservoir levels. Some areas will have rolling shutoffs of water for 48 hours at a time. The World Health Organization now says the Ebola outbreak in Congo was likely started in February, several months before it was declared. This is ABC News.
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4: Sunny and smoky today with a high near 94. Mostly clear, but some smoke tonight. Overnight lows near 61. Sunny, smoky, and hot again tomorrow with a high near 93. Currently 58 degrees in Lewiston. Good morning. I'm Brian Danner. A handful of structures have been lost, and many people were under evacuation orders due to a pair of fires that began Saturday in Whitman County. The Wells Road fire burning southwest of Colfax is listed at 1,812 acres, while the Palouse River fire near Malden has charred more than 635 acres. Both blazes are 0% contained. Evacuation orders have been downgraded for some affected by the fires. A level 3 go now evacuation order for Malden was lowered yesterday to level 2, be ready. The evacuation alert for State Route 272 to Parvin Road near Colfax has also been downgraded to level 2. Roselia

0: It went from level 2 to level 1, where residents have been told to be prepared to pack. Four structures have been destroyed by the Wells Road fire, while two buildings have been lost in the Palouse River fire. No injuries have been reported, and the causes of both fires remain under investigation. The Nez Perce County Sheriff's Office continues search and recovery operations for Joseph Wren of Peck, who remains missing and is presumed drowned following an incident that occurred in the Clearwater River near Lenoir on Saturday. According to the Sheriff's Office, at about 2:50 p.m. Saturday, dispatch received a report that Wren had entered the water and failed to resurface. Nez Perce County deputies, Nez Perce Tribal Police, and Clearwater County deputies, along with additional search and rescue resources, responded to the area and immediately began search operations. Since the initial report, responders have conducted extensive search efforts utilizing shoreline searches, aerial resources, and other available search methods. The Nez Perce County dive team is also being utilized as part of the ongoing search and recovery operation. As efforts continue, sonar equipment and other specialized recovery tools will be deployed as conditions allow and resources become available to assist in the search. Anyone who may have witnessed the incident or has information that could assist investigators are encouraged to contact the Nez Perce County Sheriff's Office dispatch by calling 208-799-3131. As residents impacted by area wildfires continue navigating different stages of recovery, Avista is taking the next step to help make affected areas safer. Crews have begun vegetation management work to remove fire-damaged trees and other vegetation that could threaten power lines, utility equipment, and public safety near Avista infrastructure. According to the utility, fire-damaged trees can become unstable over time, even when they appear healthy. Addressing those types of hazards now will help make the affected areas safer for residents, first responders, contractors, and utility crews as efforts continue. In some cases, crews may access private property to address trees near utility infrastructure. Crews will follow established procedures and work only where necessary to complete the work. Avista customers that have questions about risk trees on their property or near power lines are urged to contact the utility by calling 1-800-227-9187. In sports, Liam Hicks drove in two runs, and Yandy Diaz and Chandler Simpson each had four hits, and the Tampa Bay Rays completed a series sweep of the Seattle Mariners 4-1 yesterday at T-Mobile Park. Cole Young had two hits, and the lone run batted in for the M's. Emerson Hancock took the loss for Seattle, allowing two runs on nine hits with three strikeouts over a 4 2/3 inning start. The Mariners are off today before opening a three-game series in the Bronx against the New York Yankees tomorrow afternoon. I'm Brian Danner, LC Valley News.
1: Kind of easy to read those Mariner stories while rolling your eyes, isn't it?
0: I feel for you, man. They just can't score right now.
1: You mean all year? Right. Yes. You're good.
0: Right now, since April 1st.
1: Apparently, there was a bar chain called Dueling Axes. One of those places. There are five locations. Started in Columbus, Ohio, where you throw axes, and they've got the lanes and the targets, and then there's Well, all of a sudden, they just closed quickly. All of them closed. And when they got a hold of the owners, the closure resulted from circumstances outside our control. We're deeply saddened that our eight-year journey has ended this way. No, they did not file for bankruptcy last check. Nobody knows what's going on. But manager Stumpy says, well, we can't.
0: His name
1: get
0: is
1: into-
0: Stumpy.
1: Yeah.
0: Well, then, naturally, Lee, if they're throwing axes, they just split.
1: I think so. Yikes. Not good. All right, we're back to the music with Three Log Box from Sammy Hagar right here on Z-Rock.
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Speaking of the three log box, we still have that puppy to open up. 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

0: Do you care to request a song?
1: Well, of course. What would you like?
0: Discipline of Love by Robert Palmer.
1: All right. I'll dig that up for you, man.
0: All right, thank you.
1: Thank you. Take care.

0: 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Call now to answer today's question at 208-746-1995.
1: Please give me the answer.
0: What's your guess? Yes.
2: Today's question is this. 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Stop by.

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5: What's your name, soldier?

Today on the game we call, what's your guess? Here's a question. On average, people do this about 55 times per week in the workplace. What is it? On average, people are doing this about 55 times per week in the workplace. 746-1995. Judas Priest with this one. From the album Screaming for Vengeance in 1982.

0: Magi, name of that band. That's a pretty good song. That's Highway Blues, just kind of a straightforward rock and roll song on Z-Rock 96.5. Today, you've got a question posed to you for a chance to get qualified to win $250 in cash. And the question is this. What's your guess? On average, people do this 55 times per week while they're at work. What are they doing at work? 746-1995. What are they doing 55 times per week?
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0: ABC News. I'm Sherry Preston. In the stalemate over reopening the Strait of Hormuz, Iran isn't backing down. Here's ABC's Mary Bruce.
1: And emboldened, Iran says they will not reopen the critical waterway unless the U.S., quote, corrects its behavior. And Iran is putting out a list of sweeping demands, including calling for the U.S. to lift its naval blockade and sanctions, withdraw U.S. troops from around Iran, reimburse them for the cost of the war, and release frozen Iranian assets, conditions that are seen as non-starters.
0: Nearly 100 large fires are currently burning nationwide, most of them in the West, where more than 3 million acres have been scorched this summer. Parts of Puerto Rico are in severe drought. Hundreds of thousands of people in San Juan and other cities are having to ration water. It's being cut off 48 hours at a time. The World Health Organization is saying today that the Ebola outbreak likely started in the Congo back in February, months before it was officially declared. This is ABC News.
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4: Sunny and smoky today with a high near 94. Dry conditions and smoky tonight with overnight lows near 61. Sunny and hazy.

0: See you again tomorrow with a high near 93. Currently, 62 degrees in Lewiston. Good morning. I'm Brian Danner. Idaho State Police responded to two separate fatality crashes in north central Idaho Friday. Just before 8 p.m. Friday, troopers were dispatched to a head-on collision on U.S. Highway 95 near milepost 353 near Viola. A 36-year-old man from Moscow was driving a silver 2007 Kia Rio northbound on the highway when the vehicle crossed left of center and collided head-on with a southbound traveling white 2014 Honda Accord. The Honda was driven by a 19-year-old woman from Palouse, Washington. It's unknown if the driver of the Kia was wearing a seatbelt. The driver of a Honda was wearing a seatbelt. Both drivers were transported to a local hospital via ground ambulance. The driver of the Kia succumbed to his injuries at the hospital. Both lanes of travel on U.S. Highway 95 were intermittently blocked for about 3 hours. ISP is also investigating a fatal motorcycle accident that occurred on U.S. Highway 12 near milepost 161 near Powell. The accident is believed to have occurred on July 30th at an unknown time. The 43-year-old rider of the motorcycle from Seattle had been reported missing on July 31st. Evidence found at the scene indicates the rider had been traveling eastbound on the highway when his motorcycle traveled off the left shoulder of the roadway and crashed into several trees. The crash remains under investigation by Idaho State Police. The city of Lewiston is notifying the public of an upcoming daytime lane closure on Snake River Avenue as part of the Snake River Avenue reconstruction project. Beginning today and running through Wednesday, the northbound lane of Snake River Avenue will be closed between the Southway Avenue roundabout and the Rotary Peace Park signalized crossing from 6 a.m. to 8 p.m. each day. The daytime lane closures will occur in conjunction with the previously announced nighttime closures. Nighttime work continues from 8 p.m. to 6 a.m., during which Snake River Avenue is fully closed between Southway Avenue and 11th Avenue. The nighttime closures are anticipated to conclude at 6 a.m. Thursday until future night work phases are initiated. Upon completion of the nighttime work, the first lift of asphalt pavement will be placed between the Southway Avenue roundabout and Rotary Peace Park, providing motorists with a smoother driving surface through the project area. Local access for residents and businesses will be maintained during the daytime closure and whenever feasible during the nighttime operations. However, northbound through traffic will not be permitted during the daytime closure, and through traffic in both directions will not be allowed during the full nighttime roadway closures. In sports, the Lewis-Clark Twins season came to an end yesterday in Medford, Oregon in the championship game of the 2026 American Legion Northwest Regional Baseball Tournament. The Twins were unable to hold a three-run lead, and the Tiger Barbers rallied to score four runs in the bottom of the sixth to capture the title and advance to the American Legion World Series that begins later this month in Shelby, North Carolina. The Twins, who won the program's 40th Idaho State Legion Championship, finished the season with a record of 29-13. I'm Brian Danner. LC Valley News.
1: Oh, exciting. I bet you're kind of bummed there.
0: Yeah, I was. I watched a lot of it yesterday. The result's disappointing. Yeah, that's what I tell teams all the time, though. I'm only disappointed in the result. The fact you got there, played well, represented well, is good.
1: Yeah, and
0: they had a great year.
1: Championship game, that's awesome.
0: They had a great year.
1: Oh.
0: I wish they could have got one more win.
1: Yep.
0: But
1: hey,
0: that's
1: still
0: sports,
1: cool.
0: Man.
1: Oh, thank you to you, because you were talking about going to see that new Spider-Man movie and how you thought it was pretty good. I went to see it last night, enjoyed the heck out of it.
0: Yeah, I thought it was fun.
1: Here's what I would say, though. I never give out spoilers, and this spoiler does nothing. It's not a movie spoiler, I promise. I would never do that to people. But at the end of Marvel movies, you want to wait through those credits? Wait all the way through? Probably wouldn't. Probably wouldn't on this one.
0: A little ambiguous, wasn't it?
1: Yeah, a little ambiguous. But here's the thing. No, I usually wouldn't say that, because that's not my call. I don't know what you like. You know, as a person, it's subjective. But if you don't wait through it, you want to know what the spoiler is, just call me. I'll tell you what it is. Then you get all caught up.
0: There you go.
1: I'll set the scene. I'll explain it, the graphics, what I saw, everything. It'll be like you were there, but you won't have to waste 15 minutes of your life.
0: There you go.
1: Yeah. Good movie.
0: That's a public service.
1: That is.
0: Isn't
1: yeah.
0: It? Does that qualify?
1: That's a super good movie. Fine. It was fun.
0: I thought it was fun, yeah.
1: On average, people do this, Brian, about 55 times per week. On average, people do this 55 times a week at work. What do you think?
0: Salute someone with a middle finger?
1: Oh, the middle finger salute. You know, that's not quite it.
0: Is that just me?
1: Darn it. Yeah, that's it.

0: play this game called What's Your Guess, and people who give us the correct answer daily get qualified to win $250. Then at the end of the month, we draw one lucky winner, give them money. It's that simple. What's your guess? Here's a question. On average, people do this about 55 times a week while they're at work. 746-1995.
1: Good morning, Lee.
0: Good morning.
1: So how about looking at the clock? How about contemplating quitting?
0: You're pretty happy in your job that last year, weren't you?
2: Google.
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0: You're like, I'm either going postal or...

That was called the congratulations song from Corrosion of Conformity on Z-Rock 96.5. On average, people do this about 55 times a week while they're at work. And we'll give you the answer to today's question. That's coming up next right here on Z-Rock. 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

0: Z-Rock 96.5. That is Nickelback's Skinny Little Missy. It's called on Z-Rock 96.5. Well, Seattle Mariners, they lost again. Today, no game. Tomorrow, they play in New York against the Yankees. 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

0: Hey, who's this?
1: This is Angie.
0: Angie, give me three. Well, this is Lee McVeigh. Thank you for asking.
1: You're so welcome.
0: Angie, give me three digits to unlock the three lock box, please.
1: 586.
0: Let's try it. 586.
1: Okay.
2: 5, 8, 6.
3: Oh, so sorry. You did not unlock the box.

0: now know, and more are trapped below buildings after a powerful earthquake in western Colombia. It registered a magnitude 7.4, many people believe trapped. President Trump says the U.S. is, quote, semi-negotiating with Iran right now amid reports from Iranian state media that no formal negotiations are underway. Over the weekend, Iran made new demands to reopen the strait, including with withdrawal of all U.S. troops in the region and the approval to charge a fee to travel through it. Mick Mulroy is a former Defense Department official in the Middle East.
1: It's not even close to something that would be in the U.S. interest. And it's also important to point out, nor the world's interest, because they're talking about a 7% fee, at least that's what's being reported, on every ship that goes through the strait.
0: The recall of jalapeno peppers linked to a salmonella outbreak is widening now. Prepackaged burritos, salads, and salsas are included. This is ABC News.
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4: Sunny and smoky today with a high near 94. Dry conditions but smoky tonight, lows near 61. Sunny, more smoke tomorrow and a high near 93. Currently 65 degrees in Lewiston. Good morning. I'm Brian Danner. A handful of structures have been lost and many people were under evacuation orders due to a pair of fires that began Saturday in Whitman County. The Wells Road Fire, burning southwest of Colfax, is listed at 1,812 acres, while the Palouse River Fire near Malden has charred more than 635 acres. Both blazes are 0% contained. Evacuation orders have been downgraded for some affected by the fires. A Level 3 Go Now evacuation order for Malden was lowered yesterday to Level 2 Be Ready. The evacuation alert for State Route 272 to Parvin Road near Colfax was also downgraded to Level 2. Rosalia went from Level 2 to Level 1, where residents there have been told to be prepared to pack. 4 structures have been destroyed by the Wells Road Fire, while 2 buildings have been lost in the Palouse River Fire. No injuries have been reported, and the causes of both fires remain under investigation. The Nez Perce County Sheriff's Office continues search and recovery operations for Joseph Wren of Peck, who remains missing and is presumed drowned following an incident that occurred in the Clearwater River near Lenoir on Saturday. According to the Sheriff's Office, at about 2:50 p.m. Saturday, dispatch received a report that Wren had entered the water and failed to resurface. Nez Perce County deputies, Nez Perce Tribal Police, and Clearwater County deputies, along with additional search and rescue resources, responded to the area and immediately began search and operations. Since the initial report, responders have conducted extensive search efforts utilizing shoreline searches, aerial resources, and other available search methods. The Nez Perce County dive team is also being utilized as part of the ongoing search and recovery operation. As efforts continue, sonar equipment and other specialized recovery tools will be deployed as conditions allow and resources become available to assist in the search.

0: Anyone who may have witnessed the incident or has information that could assist investigators is encouraged to contact the Nez Perce County Sheriff's Office Dispatch Center by calling 208-799-3131. Today's air quality forecast is expected to remain moderate. The EPA expects tomorrow's air quality to improve during the midday and afternoon to good before worsening at night. The smoke maps from the National Weather Service show the smoke in our area is largely coming from fires from as far away as the eastern slopes of the Cascade Mountains. Some is also still coming from fires northwest of Spokane and southeast of Walla Walla in the Blue Mountains. In sports, Liam Hicks drove in two runs, and Yandy Diaz and Chandler Simpson each had four hits, and the Tampa Bay Rays completed a series sweep of the Seattle Mariners 4-1 yesterday at T-Mobile Park. Cole Young had two hits and a long run batted in for the M's. Emerson Hancock took the loss for Seattle, allowing two runs on nine hits with three strikeouts over a 4 2/3 inning start. The Mariners are off today before opening a three-game series in the Bronx against the New York Yankees tomorrow afternoon. I'm Brian Danner. LC Valley News.
1: Quick little Florida man story. Guy was arrested after he broke into a JetBlue aircraft when it was grounded for maintenance. Police arrived on the scene. Somebody said, I think we saw a guy going in there. Arrived on the scene. It was like you. He was just sleeping.
0: Just take a little nap.
1: Got on that airplane.
0: Sometimes
1: fell right
0: place to sleep, I'm telling you.
1: That made me think of you when I saw it. It's the first Florida man story ever that made me think of you. As soon as you're... Your backside hits that seat on the plane, you're half asleep.
0: It is. It doesn't take very long.
1: It's so cool.
0: It's great.
1: Oh, I admire that. I sit there. I'm like, okay, if you just sleep for a while, you're going to feel better when you get to your destination. Just go to sleep. Just go to sleep. I can't sleep. Except after about four or five of those beverages, sometimes I get a little nap. Not too often, though.
0: I've had those kind of beverages on exactly, I think, two flights in my life.
1: Yeah. Because you're already asleep when they're offering it to you.
0: I don't. No need. That'll make me have to get up and use the restroom later. No, thanks.
1: Oh, that's true. Yeah, you don't want to put that on there.
0: Nobody wants this crawling over them to get to the lavatory.
1: Well, I don't know about nobody.
0: Get that mask dropping down right now.

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0: Chad, I got to play this 3 lockbox sounder again because our contestant turns out two things. First of all, they didn't open up the box. But then, when we looked, they weren't eligible to play quite yet because they've won a prize within 30 days here on Z-Rock. So we need to do this again. We want to send somebody to Rock the Locks Music Festival, September 25th through the 27th. There's 25 bands on that stage. There's two different stages, three-day festival, $500 concert tickets. You can win these. All you have to do is give us the three-digit code to unlock the 3-lock box. Let's get somebody to give us a code right now.
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2: 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You did not unlock the box.

0: Ramblin' Man from the Allman Brothers Band. That came out in 1973. Check the time. It's 9:37 at the Great Day Morning Show. 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

Weather forecast, well, it's going to continue to be hazy and sunny today, tomorrow, and Wednesday. Highs today near 94, tomorrow 93, Wednesday 91. 70 degrees now at Z-Rock 96.5 from 1982. 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
1: Hi, this is Alex. 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

0: I'm Michelle Franzen. Following a contentious confirmation hearing and a narrow vote over the weekend, Todd Blanche has taken the oath as permanent attorney general.
1: Blanche was sworn in by Emil Bove, judge on the powerful Third Circuit Court of Appeals, who just 2 years ago served as Blanche's co-counsel defending Donald Trump across three criminal cases. Blanche and Bove both took top jobs in the Justice Department after Trump won re-election. Blanche now has the role of the country's top law enforcement officer after being narrowly confirmed in a 50-49 vote Saturday morning. Peter Harlambous, ABC News.
0: Talks between the U.S. and Iran remain stalled over the Strait of Hormuz. Iran is demanding the U.S. lift the naval blockade on the waterway and pay war reparations. President Trump now says Iran should repay for decades of terrorist-related deaths across the Middle East. At least 71 people have died following the massive earthquake in western Colombia.

0: Rescue operations underway in the city of Cali, where 20 buildings have collapsed. This is ABC News.
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1: I'm Brian Danner. Idaho State Police responded to two separate fatality crashes in north central Idaho on Friday. Just before 8 p.m. Friday, troopers were dispatched to a head-on collision on U.S. Highway 95 near milepost 353 near Viola. A 36-year-old man from Moscow was driving a silver 2007 Kia Rio northbound on the highway when the vehicle crossed left of center and collided head-on with a southbound traveling white 2014 Honda Accord. The Honda was driven by a 19-year-old woman from Palouse, Washington. It's unknown if the driver of the Kia was wearing a seatbelt. The driver of the Honda was wearing a seatbelt. Both drivers were transported to a local hospital via ground ambulance. The driver of the Kia succumbed to his injuries at the hospital. Both lanes of travel on U.S. Highway 95 were intermittently blocked for about 3 hours. ISP is also investigating a fatal motorcycle accident that occurred on U.S. Highway 12 near milepost 161 near Powell. The accident is believed to have occurred on July 30th at an unknown time. The 43-year-old rider of the motorcycle from Seattle had been reported missing on July 31st. Evidence found at the scene indicates the rider had been traveling eastbound on the highway when his motorcycle traveled off the left shoulder of the roadway and crashed into several trees. The crash remains under investigation by ISP. The city of Lewiston is notifying the public of an upcoming daytime lane closure of Snake River Avenue as part of the Snake River Avenue reconstruction project. Beginning today and running through Wednesday, the northbound lane of Snake River Avenue will be closed between the Southway Avenue roundabout and the Rotary Peace Park signalized crossing from 6 a.m. to 8 p.m. each day. The daytime lane closures will occur in conjunction with the previously announced nighttime closures. Nighttime work will continue from 8 p.m. and 6 a.m., during which Snake River Avenue will be fully closed between Southway Avenue and 11th Avenue. The nighttime closures are anticipated to conclude at 6 a.m. on Thursday morning until future night work phases are initiated with additional notification. Upon completion of the nighttime work, the first lift of asphalt pavement will be in place between the Southway Avenue roundabout and Rotary Peace Park, providing motorists with a smoother driving surface through the project area. The YWCA is gathering supplies from the community to help kids succeed at school this coming year. They're accepting donations at the downtown office on Main Street Mondays, Tuesdays, Thursdays, and Fridays between 9 a.m. and 4 p.m. They have a long list of things they're collecting, but they most need binders, calculators, subject dividers, watercolors, large backpacks, pencil boxes, or pouches. You can find a full list attached with the story at KOZE.com. The school supply distribution day is coming up Friday, August 21st, from 10 a.m. to 2 p.m. In sports, the Lewis-Clark Twins season came to an end yesterday in Medford, Oregon, in the championship game of the 2026 American Legion Northwest Regional Baseball Tournament. The Twins were unable to hold a three-run lead, and the Tiger Barbers rallied to score four runs in the bottom of the sixth to capture the title and advance to the American Legion World Series that begins later this month in Shelby, North Carolina. The Twins, who won the program's 40th Idaho State Legion Championship, finished the season with a record of 29-13. I'm Brian Danner, LC Valley News.
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Just click where it says Better Than Ezra. 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It's Better Than Ezra on Z-Rock 96.5. They're playing at Spokane Tribe Casino. 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

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Click where it says Better Than Ezra. Put your name in the drawing. We'll do the drawing on Thursday. Hand out a bunch of free tickets to the show. Last minute tickets up for grabs right now. Hey, Weathers, a service of Bob Jackson Body Repair, family owned and operated in the Valley since 1968. And they're still at 856 F Street in Lewiston doing great work. 743-5721. That's 743-5721. Bob Jackson. Sunny and hazy today, tomorrow, the next day. 94 this afternoon expected for the daytime high. It's 80 degrees now with KISS.

Here's a look at today, August 10th in rock history. In 1985, Canadian singer and guitarist Bryan Adams scored his first U.S. number one album with Reckless, featuring the hit singles Run to You, Heaven, and Summer of 69.

Album Wheels of Fire hit number one on the Billboard album chart. The two-disc LP contained one disc that was recorded in the studio, and the other was captured live. The album featured the classic White Room. And happy birthday to Ian Anderson, the leader of Jethro Tull, the man who made the flute into a rock and roll instrument, was born in 1947. And that's a look at today, August 10th in rock history.

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I'll be playing it pretty much a couple, I won't tell you exactly how many times, but I'll be playing it a few times during my show. If you hear that 3 Lockbox Sounder, be caller 3 at 208-746-1995 for your chance to score a pair of tickets worth over $500. That will get you into the Rock the Locks Music Festival, September 25th through the 27th, over in Umatilla, Oregon. Starless, A Perfect Circle.

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0: 1, 3, 4. Well, let's try that, okay?
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The weather tonight will be a low of 61 with haze. Tomorrow, Tuesday, 93, hazy. Wednesday, Tuesday, Friday, all those days, just mid to low 90s to high 80s. Wednesday being 91, Thursday 89, and Friday 91 as well. All those nights, low 60s. The moment, it's clear, it's 88. Could warm up to about 93 today, but it's probably just going to stay what it is at the moment. Give me all your love, Whitesnake.

No, 4 o'clock. And I guess quick update. Seattle Mariners had a pretty horrible weekend. It was, let's look. They went up against the Rays. They lost Friday and Saturday and Sunday. So they win 3-0 against the Rays. And they're taking today off. They'll play tomorrow at 4:05 against the Yankees. That'll be a 3-game series. You can catch it over on AM 950, 95.5 FM. Here's Oxygen, Nocturnal Affair.

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1: 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Now take a look at the weather tonight. It will be a low of 61, tomorrow 93. Wednesday, Thursday, Friday, all those days will be low 90s, high 80s, and all those nights, mid 60s. The moment, it's clear, it's 88. Here's the Bullet in the Blue Sky, you too, on Z-Rock.

0: News. I'm Stephanie Officer. President Trump at a White House event today asked to ballpark when the Strait of Hormuz would reopen.
1: The only one that has control of the Strait of Hormuz right now is the United States Navy. We have a blockade that's been infallible. It's a steel wall. And we let people in that we want to let in, and those people come in, and they've been coming in and they're going out. So it's actually open now.
0: Severe storms moving from the Midwest to the Northeast. More than 67 million Americans are on alert for storm systems that spawn possible tornadoes in Illinois. ABC News meteorologist Samara Theodore.
2: From Bakersfield to Redding, California, right on up to Idaho Falls into the Texas Panhandle, we have single-digit humidity and gust up to 40 miles per hour. That is a recipe for wildfires. The smoke from these fires is going to diminish the air quality for places like Spokane, Walla Walla, Boise, Denver.
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5: Good afternoon, I'm Greg Kramer. The Stone County Sheriff's Office is hoping to be part of a new program that would have a drone in the air when necessary for community safety. During today's County Commissioners meeting, Under Sheriff Blake Richards explained he'll apply for the $200,000 grant that would cover the equipment, including a drone, as well as education for a pilot. He says it would provide eyes in the air when deputies need help finding someone, and he says the live video could be sent back to the computers in deputies' vehicles or possibly dispatchers who can relay the information. He says the drone itself would be controlled by a sheriff's office employee, likely a jail staff member.
6: These artificial intelligence for flight planning, not for camera usage. This is not a flock camera either. I don't want to be very clear about that. So they're able to get in the air in 90 seconds.
5: Richard says that time could be crucial for any number of law enforcement reasons, but it would also be available for fire department use to find the hot spots in a wildfire or the best access to a fire burning in the remote parts of the county. Tonight's air quality forecast is expected to remain moderate. The EPA expects tomorrow's air quality to improve during midday and afternoon to a good level before worsening at night. Smoke maps from the National Weather Service show the smoke in our area is largely coming from fires from as far away as the eastern slopes of the Cascade Mountains. Some is also still burning from fires northwest of Spokane and southeast of Walla Walla in the Blue Mountains. Your weather forecast in the LC Valley tonight, 61 degrees and mostly clear. Tomorrow, 93 and sunny and a little hazy. Wednesday, 91 degrees, still sunny skies. And that's your news. 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